0: Hello to the global audience of Weixin TV, and welcome to Weixin English Weekly Report, broadcast on Monday, May 25th, 2026 at 11:30 p.m. Taiwan time. I'm Terrence Tian. 残疾山 Weixin 圣教 is currently convening the 108-day Dragon Head Rising Festival for Taiwan Safety and Disaster Elimination at the Shrine of Heaven of Xianfo Si Temple. The ritual offers Dharma feast to venerate the 8.16 billion heavenly immortals and sages from Hainan Island, 乌鲁木齐, 福建, 长春, 昆明, 兰州, Beijing, and Shanghai. The Chinese ancestral spirits of over 15,615 households and the spirit of 919 Chinese emperor and presidents, the spirit of 142 Japanese emperors and presidents, and the spirit of 204 Korean emperor and presidents and their family spirit. The Dharma service strives to pray for harmony and prosperity across the Taiwan Strait and throughout the world. Let's take a look.
1: Following the 2026 Water and Land Dharma service for Wangcan Laozu's birthday, the Dragon Head Raising Festival Ritual for Peace in Taiwan of Tanjishan Weixin Shenjiao is being held at the Shrine of Heaven at his headquarters. Weixin Shenjiao making offerings to Chinese ancestral spirits and 8.16 billion heavenly and divine beings, praying for the safety of Taiwan, harmony among all people, and lasting world peace. President Yuan Yi of Yijing University

0: University gives the following address to fellow cultivators.
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0: Master Yuan Yi shared the purpose of hosting the Water and Land Dharma Service, as well as the assembly provided a precious opportunity for virtuous cultivators to engage in the rite of rituals and food offerings. He also expressed that the annual Water and Land Dharma Service is now in its 30th assembly, and its purpose was to bring lasting peace to the world, which has the common goal of the Dragon Head Raising Festival ritual for peace in Taiwan. Wei Xin report.
2: During the Water and Land Dharma Service for Wang Chan Lao Zhu's birthday, at the midnight transitioning into the 26th day of third lunar month,Chanjishan Weixin Shenjiao celebrate Wang Chan Lao Zhu's birthday with abundant feast and religious observance. All abbot masters returned to their branch temples and led virtuous cultivators in observing the birthday celebration rite. Now we bring you the highlight of branch temples.
3: The 26th day of the third lunar month marks the birthday of Wang Chan Lao Zhu, immortal master Gui Gu, originator of Chanjishan Weixin Shenjiao. At midnight, each branch temple holds their virtuous cultivators in offering incense, flowers, fruits, gold sliver spirit morning, longevity peaches and noodles, and birthday cakes, wishing Wang Chan Lao Zhu.Boundless longevity. Xianfuzi Temple, the Weixin Shenjiao headquarters, also held the Water and Land Dharma Service for Wang Chan Lao Zhu.

0: whose birthday, joining the worldwide celebration. At each branch temple, altars were solemnly arranged. The host offered incense, read the birthday statement, gave thanks, and invited the Wangchan Laozu and the old Buddhas and dignities to radiantly arrive at the altar. Chanters led the gathering in reciting the Wangchan Laozu profound scripture, the heavenly virtual scripture of immortal Master Guigu, and other scriptures, wishing Laozu a blessed birthday and praying for the friendship of the Wei and Sacred Dharma. After the rite, virtuous cultivators sang happy birthday, cut the cake, and shared in the joy of the Dharma. Over 40 years ago, founding Master Wen Yuan Chansha achieved the unity of heaven and man with Wangchan Laozu, spreading the teachings of Yi Jing and Feng Shui to turn the Dharma wheel for world peace. Over the decades, countless virtuous pharaohs, their families and friends, and others with common affinity have benefited from the Wangchan's teaching transmitted through Laozu's descent to the mundane world, finding peace from suffering. Many business owners have likewise overcome difficulties, prospered, and blessed their employees and families. Honored with their heavenly mandate, the wishing virtuous pharaohs thanks Laozu for tireless service to the world and vow to advance in practice, turn the great Dharma wheel of the world peace, and bear witness to the inconceivable merits of Wangchan's Dharma in despairing calamity. During Laozu's birthday celebration ritual, virtuous pharaohs at the Yishu Branch Temple gave heartfelt thanks to Wangchan Laozu for the vow to save the world and eliminate colorism, and for the teachings of Yi Jing, Feng Shui, and religious practice that is suffering. They pray for Laozu's compassionate blessing, peace in Taiwan, harmony in the world, the resolution of the cross-strait grievances, and end to all wars and to pandemic and disasters, and well-being for all humanity. The virtuous pharaohs also vowed to start in the right path and the good teaching, advancing in practice, benefit humanity, and never retreat, contribution through real action to world peace. They gave thanks to Laozu, wishing boundless longevity and eternal life. Wishing report.
1: Have a break. We will come back soon.
2: 开天四十年，王禅老祖降凡尘，与混元禅师天人合一行道文化展，邀请您一起来参观展览，了解王禅老祖与混元禅师天人合一所弘扬的中华文化道统、易经、风水与宗教，四十年来利益众生的精神与过程。展览自即日起至2026年12月止，地点在维新圣教学院混元文化会馆，欢迎十方善信大德莅临参观，亲身体会混元禅师的行道功德。

Here are post-ceremony updates following the conclusion of the Water and Land Dharma service for Wangcan Laozu's birthday. On May 16th, the final day of the ritual, Abbot Master escorted the temple flag, treasure, cauldrons, and golden hue icons of Wangcan Laozu back to branch temples. Adhering to the religious rite established by founding Master Hun Yuan Chan Shi in branch temples, immediately convened the 7-day welcome back temple flag and thank you heaven rite. They recited classic scriptures including the heavenly virtual scripture of immortal Master

0: 维谷 Cultivation and Enlightenment Scripture of 混元 to express gratitude for the grace and protection of the Buddha. While praying for the mitigation of plagues and disasters, the harmony of both the underworld and the mundane world, and for peace.
1: Following the perfect completion of the Transition Weixin Shenzhou Water and Land Dharma Service of Wangchan Laozu for State Celebration for National Protection and Disaster Elimination in the Year of Binwu, the hosts of various branch temples led their respective delegations to the Weixin Main Hall to reverently invite the temple flags, treasure cauldrons, and the golden statues of Wangchan Laozu to return to their respective branch temples.

Returning to H Branch Temple, the motorcades were welcomed with celebratory firecrackers at H Branch Temple. The temple flags, treasure cauldrons, and golden statues of Wang Chan Lao Zu passed through the censer in sequence and entering the main hall. The host burned incense and read the statement of gratitude for heaven's grace to report to Wang Chan Lao Zu, performing the sacred rituals of positioning the temple flags.Entering the treasure cauldrons and enshrining the golden statue of Wang Chan Lao Zu. Upon the successful conclusion of the enshrinement rite, the assembly burned incense and worshipped Wang Chan Lao Zu, a Buddha and Holy Spirit.

Beginning the following day, each branch temple conducted a seven-day ritual of expressing gratitude to heaven's grace. The chanters led the assembly of virtuous cultivators in promptly reciting sacred scriptures, presenting the Dharma feast featuring incense, flowers, fruits, and the vegetarian delicacies. Offerings from these offerings were dedicated to both the living and the deceased within the temple's jurisdiction.They pray for the compassionate blessings and protection of the Buddhas, Bodhisattvas, Guangchang Laozu, and all Holy Spirits, wishing for total peace within the jurisdiction, a prosperous and contented life for the populace, a safe Taiwan, an undivided human family, and internal world peace.

0: 维新 Report。
1: Turning to the latest news of 禅机山维新圣教 Social Services, we bring you coverages of groundbreaking and prayer rite for Kending National Park Archaeology Exhibition Hall, held at Kending National Park headquarters.
2: On the morning of the 8th, a delegation of chanting masters from the 禅机山维新圣教 Training College, led by Master Yuan Meng,traveled to Erlangbi to conduct a prayer rite for the groundbreaking ceremony of the Erlangbi Archaeological Exhibition Hall and its surrounding facilities. Qiancheng Construction Company Limited commissioned the construction project. The Kending National Park Administration, under the National Park Service of the Ministry of the Interior, held a groundbreaking ceremony on the 8th at Erlangbi Park for the Erlangbi Archaeological Exhibition Hall and surrounding facilities. MOI Deputy Minister Dong Jianhong and Director General Wang Chenji, along with representatives from various sectors, witnessed the commencement of this landmark public project in southern Taiwan, which is scheduled for completion in 2028. The groundbreaking ceremony was arranged through Mrs. Li Huiqing,Chairperson of the Bao Anggong Temple Reconstruction Committee, who invited Wei Xin Sheng Jiao Chanting College to conduct sutra chanting and repentance ritual. In accordance with the liturgical procedures outlined in the Wei Xin Sheng Jiao text, the collection of wonders to Dharma, the project owner and Master Yuan Lu visited the site 1 month in advance to inspect the grounds, determine the location of the altar, and finalize the procedures and offerings.7 days prior to the ceremony, notices were posted at the four corners of the construction site to notify all living beings in the area, including insects and other creatures, of the upcoming groundbreaking. Following the ritual, memorials were dedicated to the creatures inhabiting the site to resolve karmic entanglements and peacefully guide their recollection, ensuring no lives were harmed. On the day of the ceremony, Master Yuan Lu from the Siling Aixin Branch Temple,and Master Yuan Meng, Dean of the Wei Xin Sheng Jiao Chanting College Affairs, traveled to Erlangbi Bao Anggong Temple. There, they respectfully invited the deity of fortune and virtue, Wang Chan Lao Zhu, and Guan Buddhist Father descend upon the ritual altar at the construction site to bless the proceedings. In accordance with the groundbreaking rituals passed down by Founder Master Hun Yuan Chan Shi, Master Yuan Meng served as the ritual master, leading the chanting masters to the altar,and recite sutras and offer prayers. During the ritual, sutras including the Heavenly Virtual Scripture of Immortal Master Gui Gu, the Universal Gate Sutra of Guan Yin, the Deity of Fortune and Virtual Scripture, and the Lu Ban Immortal Master Scripture, were respectfully chanting as offerings to all beings throughout the Dharma realm. The landowners, development team, and distinguished guests participated in the sutra chanting and repentance prayers,seeking blessings for smooth progress of the construction, the safety of all personnel, and timely completion. Prayers were also offered for the compassionate protection of Wang Chan Lao Zhu, invoking peace and safety for residents and every family. Following the formal commencement petition, Master Yuan Meng ritually purified the four corners of the construction site. When the auspicious hour arrived, the project owner and distinguished guests took up golden shovels to break ground.The ceremony concluded successfully amidst warm applause and congratulations. The Ministry of the Interior stated that the project received crucial support from Pingtung County Magistrate Zhou Chunmi, Legislator Xu Fugui, and local elected representatives, with funding coordinated through central government agencies, including the Ministry of Culture and the Tourism Administration. Looking ahead,efforts will be made to elevate the archaeology sites to national historic status, ensuring that while local tourism is promoted, the region's prehistoric cultural heritage is preserved for generations to come. Weixin reports, Jiang Pingxuan, Pingtung.
1: Have a break. We will come back soon.
3: 维新圣教创教宗主混元禅师开示，即日起，请大家在全国各地多多播放祈愿音乐，一起向玉皇大帝祈求台湾平安、世界和平、无战争。请洽维新电视，04-2475-7769，04 24757769免费索取祈愿光碟。

0: 残疾山维新圣教 Branch Temples observed the semi-monthly ritual on the first and 15 days of each lunar month. During the ritual, abbot and the chanters of Branch Temples will guide virtuous cultivator and faithful believers in scripture and sutra recitation. The ritual aims to eliminate disasters and pray for blessings for all the sentient beings around the neighborhood. We pray for the disaster, elimination, abundant harvest, and harmony of the nation.
1: On May 17, marking the first day of the fourth lunar month, Weixin Shenjiao Branch Temples held the regular semi-monthly rituals. Sincere offerings of incense, flowers, fruits, and vegetarian dishes were prepared, and petitions were burned to respectfully invite the Jade Emperor, Wang Chan Laozhu, and all Buddhas and deities to descend upon the altar. Prayers were offered for the peace of all local households, the removal of calamities for devotees offering lamps, and the growth of wisdom for all practitioners. The assembly also prayed for the continuous tending of the Dharma realm, the widespread teaching of Yi Jing and Feng Shui, and ultimate world peace. Led by Branch Temple hosts, practitioners follow the chanters in reciting scriptures, including the heavenly virtue scripture of Immortal Master Gui Gu and the Wang Chan Laozhu profound scripture. All merits were dedicated to seeking divine blessings for favorable weather, national prosperity, and the fulfillment of all wishes. Furthermore, by helping to read the names on the lamp offering list, the congregation found virtuous connection with all beings in the Dharma realm, walking the great way together to attain enlightenment. The late Grandmaster Huiyun Chan Shi told that the temple serves as a place to cleanse karmic retribution, where one cultivates through reflection, repentance, and practice. Upholding the mission to cultivate for the nation and pray for the people, these rituals guide devotees to resolve karmic grievances from past lives through chanting and repentance, seeking harmony between the living and spiritual realms, social peace, and harmonious world. These semi-monthly rituals are held regularly on the 1st and the 15th days of the lunar calendar. The public is warmly invited to participate, chanting scriptures with sincere reverence to eliminate disasters and plant seeds of blessing. Together, we pray for ourselves, our families, our society, and the world, wishing for abundant harvest, the permanent end of plague and natural disasters, cross-strait harmony, and world peace. Weixin Report.
0: To conclude today's broadcast, let's pray for all people around the world, and for the harmony and prosperity of our shared home, with Weixin Shenjiao's prayer of world peace. The Dharma-protecting deities of Dragon Heaven protects the common people. They resolve all conflicts and stop all wars. We wish for the hearts of all to be filled with love and together. Pray that world is at peace. Thank you for watching. Please tune in to Weixin English Weekly Report every Monday at 11:30 p.m. and Tuesday at 11:30 a.m. and 4 p.m. on Weixin TV. Grandmaster Huiyun Chan's sacred legacy shall endure forever, eternally blessing and protecting all humanity. Let us carry forward his spiritual legacy and praise onward unceasingly. May the Spring God Wang Chan Laozhu bless you with peace. See you next week.

Hello to the global audience of Weixin TV, and welcome to Weixin English Weekly Report, broadcast on Monday, May 25th, 2026 at 11:30 p.m. Taiwan time. I'm Terence Tian. 残疾山 Weixin 圣教 is currently convening the 108-day Dragon Head Rising Festival for Taiwan Safety and Disaster Elimination at the Shrine of Heaven of Xianfosi Temple.

0: ritual offers Dharma feast to venerate the 8.16 billion heavenly immortals and sages from Hainan Island, 乌鲁木齐、福建、长春、昆明、兰州、Beijing, and Shanghai. The Chinese ancestral spirits of over 15,615 households and the spirit of 919 Chinese emperor and presidents, the spirit of 142 Japanese emperors and presidents, and the spirit of 204 Korean emperor and presidents and their family spirit. The Dharma service strives to pray for harmony and prosperity across the Taiwan Strait and throughout the world. Let's take a look.
1: Following the 2026 Water and Land Dharma service for Wangcan Laozu's birthday, the Dragon Head Raising Festival ritual for peace in Taiwan of Tanji Shanwei Xinxianjiao is being held at the Shrine of Heaven at his headquarters. Wei Xinxianjiao making offerings to Chinese ancestral spirits and 8.16 billion heavenly and divine beings, praying for the safety of Taiwan, harmony among all people, and lasting world peace. President Yuan Yi of Yijing University gives the following address to fellow cultivators.
2: 维新圣教所举办的二月二龙抬头，今天进入第59坛，也是维新圣教在丙午年农历三月二十三日开始，一直到三月三十日止的水陆大法会圆满后的第一天。维新圣教所举办的这一坛的二月二龙抬头，以及在八天前开始举办的水陆大法会，它的目标就是一个天下太平，世界和平。要达到这个目标，首先要先让台湾平安，唯有台湾平安才能够带来天下太平，世界和平。因为台湾是世界和平的灯塔，它照亮了整个世界的平安。维新正教所举办的任何的法事都是以这样子的目标来前进。水陆法会是一个在佛教界里面最顶尖的大法会，如从道教的做清教一样的殊胜。水陆大法会早在1500多年前的梁武帝，因为梁武帝非常相信佛法，他也修行佛法，他也有这个天命，也有这个因缘，所以他常常在晚上梦见高僧戒德跟他开示，你要写本水陆大法会这个法仪啦，来为苦难的众生来让他得度。他就开始广读经典，也招请了高僧戒德来研究，来写出一个殊胜的法仪，定名为水陆大斋大法会。
1: Master Yuan Yi shared the purpose of hosting the Water and Land Dharma service, as well as the assembly provided a precious opportunity for virtuous cultivators to engage in the rite of rituals and food offerings. He also expressed that the annual Water and Land Dharma service is now in its 30th assembly, and its purpose was to bring lasting peace to the world, which has the common goal.

0: of the Dragon Head Raising Festival Ritual for Peace in Taiwan. Wei Xin report.
1: During the Water and Land Dharma service for Wangchan Laozu's birthday, at the midnight transitioning into the 26th day of third lunar month, 禅寂山 Wei Xin 圣教 celebrate Wangchan Laozu's birthday with abundant feasts and religious observance. All abbot masters returned to their branch temples and led virtuous cultivators in observing the birthday celebration rite. Now we bring you the highlight of branch temples.
2: The 26th day of the third lunar month marks the birthday of Wangchan Laozu, immortal master Guigu, originator of Chanjishan Weixin Shengjiao. At midnight, each branch temple holds led virtuous cultivators in offering incense, flowers, fruits, gold sliver spirit morning, longevity peaches and noodles, and birthday cakes, wishing Wangchan Laozu boundless longevity. Xianfuzi Temple, the Weixin Shengjiao headquarters, also held the water and land dharma service for Wangchan Laozu's birthday, joining the worldwide celebration. At each branch temple, altars were solemnly arranged. The host offered incense, read the birthday statement, gave thanks, and invited Wangchan Laozu and all Buddhas and dignities to radiantly arrive at the altar. Chanters led the gathering in reciting the Wangchan Laozu profound scripture, the heavenly virtual scripture of immortal master Guigu, and other scriptures, wishing Laozu a blessed birthday and praying for the friendship of the Wei and sacred Dharma. After the rite, virtuous cultivators sang happy birthday, cut the cake, and share in the joy of the Dharma. Over 40 years ago, founding master Wen Yuan Chansha achieved the unity of heaven and man with Wangchan Laozu, spreading the teachings of Yi Jing and Feng Shui to turn the Dharma wheel for world peace. Over the decades, countless virtuous pharaohs, their families and friends, and others with common affinity have benefited from the Wangchan's teaching transmitted through Laozu's descent to the mundane world, finding peace from suffering. Many business owners have likewise overcome difficulties, prospered, and blessed their employees and families. Honored with their heavenly mandate, the Weixin virtuous pharaohs thanks Laozu for tireless service to the world and vow to advance in practice, turn the great Dharma wheel of the world peace, and bear witness to the inconceivable merits of Wangchan's Dharma in despairing community. During Laozu's birthday celebration ritual, virtuous pharaohs at each branch temple gave heartfelt thanks to Wangchan Laozu for the vow to save the world and eliminate colorism, and for the teachings of Yi Jing, Feng Shui, and the religious practice that is suffering. They pray for Laozu's compassionate blessing, peace in Taiwan, harmony in the world, the resolution of the cross-strait grievances, and end to all wars and to pandemic and disasters, and well-being for all humanity. The virtuous pharaohs also vowed to start in the right path and good teaching, advance in practice, benefit humanity, and never retreat, contribution through real action to world peace. They gave thanks to Laozu, wishing boundless longevity and eternal life. Weixin report.
1: Have a break. We will come back soon.
3: 禅寂山 Weixin 圣教 三重道场 将于 国历 115年 6月6日 至 7日 举办 周年祈安消灾法会 以善念为起点 安住身心 转化不安 为自己 也为家人 祈愿一份平安与顺遂 诚挚邀请 十方善信大德 共沾佛恩 道场地址在新北市 三重区重兴路 二段 78号 18楼 询问电话 0932-324-885 0932

0: Here are post-ceremony updates following the conclusion of the Water and Land Dharma service for Wangchan Laozu's birthday. On May 16th, the final day of the ritual, Abbot Master escorted the temple flag, treasure, cauldrons, and golden hue icons of Wangchan Laozu back to branch temples. Adhering to the religious rite established by founding Master Hun Yuan Chan Shi in branch temples, immediately convened the 7-day welcome back temple flag and thank you heaven rite. They recited classic scriptures including the heavenly virtual scripture of immortal Master Gui Gu, cultivation and enlightenment scripture of Hun Yuan to express gratitude for the grace and protection of the Buddha. While praying for the mitigation of plagues and disasters, the harmony of both the underworld and the mundane world, and for peace.
1: Following the perfect completion of the Changjishan Wei Xing Shenjiao Water and Land Dharma Service of Wangchan Laozu birthday celebration for national protection and disaster elimination in the year of Bingwu, the hosts of various branch temples led their respective delegations to the Wei Xing Men Hall to reverently invite the temple flags, treasure cauldrons, and the golden statues of Wangchan Laozu to return to their respective branch temples.

Returning to H Ranch Temple, the motorcades were welcomed with celebratory firecrackers at H Ranch Temple. The temple flags, treasure cauldrons, and golden statues of Wang Chan Lao Zu passed through the censer in sequence and entering the manhole. The host burned incense and read the statement of gratitude for heaven's grace to report to Wang Chan Lao Zu, performing the sacred rituals of positioning the temple flags.Entering the treasure cauldrons and enshrining the golden statue of Wang Chan Lao Zu. Upon the successful conclusion of the enshrinement rite, the assembly burned incense and worshipped Wang Chan Lao Zu, O Buddhas, and Holy Spirits.

Beginning the following day, each branch temple conducted a seven-day ritual of expressing gratitude to heaven's grace. The chanters led the assembly of virtuous cultivators in promptly reciting sacred scriptures, presenting the Dharma feast featuring incense, flowers, fruits, and vegetarian delicacies. Offerings from these offerings were dedicated to both the living and the deceased within the temple's jurisdiction.They pray for the compassionate blessings and protection of the Buddhas, Bodhisattvas, Wangchen Laozu, and all Holy Spirits, wishing for total peace within the jurisdiction, a prosperous and contented life for the populace, a safe Taiwan, an undivided human family, and internal world peace.

0: 维新 Report。
1: Turning to the latest news of 禅机山维新圣教 Social Services, we bring you coverages of groundbreaking and prayer rite for Kending National Park Archaeology Exhibition Hall, held at Kending National Park headquarters.
2: On the morning of the 8th,A delegation of chanting masters from the 禅机山维新圣教 Training College, led by Master Yuan Meng, traveled to Ulanbi to conduct a prayer rite for the groundbreaking ceremony of the Ulanbi Archaeological Exhibition Hall and its surrounding facilities. Qiancheng Construction Company Limited commissioned the construction project. The Kending National Park Administration, under the National Park Service of the Ministry of the Interior,held a groundbreaking ceremony on the 8th at Ulanbi Park for the Ulanbi Archaeological Exhibition Hall and surrounding facilities. MOI Deputy Minister Dong Jianhong and Director General Wang Chenji, along with representatives from various sectors, witnessed the commencement of this landmark public project in southern Taiwan, which is scheduled for completion in 2028. The groundbreaking ceremony was arranged through Mrs. Li Huiqing,Chairperson of the Bao Angong Temple Reconstruction Committee, who invited Wei Xin Sheng Jiao Chanting College to conduct sutra chanting and repentance ritual. In accordance with the liturgical procedures outlined in the Wei Xin Sheng Jiao text, the collection of wonders to Dharma, the project owner and Master Yuan Lu visited the site 1 month in advance to inspect the grounds, determine the location of the altar, and finalize the procedures and offerings.7 days prior to the ceremony, notices were posted at the four corners of the construction site to notify all living beings in the area, including insects and other creatures, of the upcoming groundbreaking. Following the ritual, numerals were dedicated to the creatures inhabiting the site to resolve karmic entanglements and peacefully guide their recollection, ensuring no lives were harmed. On the day of the ceremony, Master Yuan Lu from the Siling Aixin Branch Temple,and Master Yuan Meng, Dean of the Wei Xin Sheng Jiao Chanting College Affairs, traveled to Ulanbi Bao Angong Temple. There, they respectfully invited the deity of fortune and virtue, Wang Chan Lao Zhu, and Guan Buddhist Father descend upon the ritual altar at the construction site to bless the proceedings. In accordance with the groundbreaking rituals passed down by founder Master Hun Yuan Chan Shi, Master Yuan Meng served as the ritual master, leading the chanting masters to the altar,and recite sutras and offer prayers. During the ritual, sutras including the Heavenly Virtual Scripture of Immortal Master Gui Gu, the Universal Gate Sutra of Guan Yin, the Deity of Fortune and Virtual Scripture, and the Lu Ban Immortal Master Scripture, were respectfully chanting as offerings to all beings throughout the Dharma realm. The landowners, development team, and distinguished guests participated in the sutra chanting and repentance prayers,seeking blessings for smooth progress of the construction, the safety of all personnel, and timely completion. Prayers were also offered for the compassionate protection of Wang Chan Lao Zhu, invoking peace and safety for residents and every family. Following the formal commencement petition, Master Yuan Meng ritually purified the four corners of the construction site.

0: When a spacious hour arrived, the project owner and distinguished guests took up golden shovels to break ground. The ceremony concluded successfully amidst warm applause and congratulations. The Ministry of the Interior stated that the project received crucial support from Pingtung County Magistrate Zhou Chunmi, legislator Xu Fugui, and local elected representatives. With funding coordinated through central government agencies, including the Ministry of Culture and the Tourism Administration. Looking ahead, efforts will be made to elevate the archaeology sites to national historic status, ensuring that while local tourism is promoted, the region's history cultural heritage is preserved for generations to come. Weixin reports, Jiang Pingxuan, Pingtung.
1: Have a break. We will come back soon.
2: 禅机山维新圣教新营道场将于国历115年6月26日至27日举办周年祈安消灾法会，以善念为起点，安住身心，转化不安，为自己也为家人祈愿一份平安与顺遂。诚挚邀请十方善信大德共沾福恩。道场地址在台南市新营区三民路186-2-5号，询问电话0928-774-778，0928-774-778。

0: 残疾山维新圣教 Branch Temples observed the semi-monthly ritual on the first and 15 days of each lunar month. During the ritual, abbot and the chanters of Branch Temples will guide virtuous cultivator and faithful believers in scripture and sutra recitation. The ritual aims to eliminate disasters and pray for blessings for all the sentient beings around the neighborhood. We pray for the disaster, elimination, abundant harvest, and harmony of the nation.
1: On May 17, marking the first day of the fourth lunar month, Weixin Shenjiao Branch Temples held the regular semi-monthly rituals. Sincere offerings of incense, flowers, fruits, and vegetarian dishes were prepared, and petitions were burned to respectfully invite the Jade Emperor, Wang Chan Laozhu, and the Buddhas and deities to descend upon the altar. Prayers were offered for the peace of all local households, the removal of calamities for devotees offering lamps, and the growth of wisdom for all practitioners. The assembly also prayed for the continuous tending of the Dharma realm, the widespread teaching of I Ching and Feng Shui, and ultimate world peace. Led by Branch Temple host, practitioners follow the chanters in reciting scriptures, including the heavenly virtue scripture of Immortal Master Gui Gu and the Wang Chan Laozhu profound scripture. All merits were dedicated to seeking divine blessings for favorable weather, national prosperity, and the fulfillment of all wishes. Furthermore, by helping to read the names on the lamp offering list, the congregation found virtuous connection with all beings in the Dharma realm, walking the great way together to attain enlightenment. The late Grandmaster Huiyun Chan Shi tells that the temple serves as a place to cleanse karmic retribution, where one cultivates through reflection, repentance, and practice. Upholding the mission to cultivate for the nation and pray for the people, these rituals guide devotees to resolve karmic grievances from past lives through chanting and repentance, seeking harmony between the living and spiritual realms, social peace, and harmonious world. These semi-monthly rituals are held regularly on the 1st and the 15th days of the lunar calendar. The public is warmly invited to participate, chanting scriptures with sincere reverence to eliminate disasters and plant seeds of blessing. Together, we pray for ourselves, our families, our society, and the world, wishing for abundant harvest, the permanent end of plague and

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2: 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With Weixin Shenjiao's prayer of world peace, the Dharma protecting deities of Dragon Heaven protects the common people. They resolve all conflicts and stop all wars. We wish for the hearts of all to be filled with love and together. Pray that world is at peace. Thank you for watching. Please tune in to Weixin English Weekly Report every Monday at 11:30 p.m. and Tuesday at 11:30 a.m. and 4 p.m. on Weixin TV. Grandmaster Hun Yuan Chan's sacred legacy shall endure forever, eternally blessing and protecting all humanity. Let us carry forward his spiritual legacy and praise onward unceasingly. May the Spring God, Wang Chan Lao Zu, bless you with peace. See you next week.